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1: 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Or better yet, go to Times Square, take a picture of me with a Kodak. 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

0: 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It was almost love.
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0: 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Loi, Red Eyes.
1: Well, I got these red eyes, red eyes. They keep me up all night, all night.
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1: I told her everything, kept no secrets. She saw my strengths, told her my weakness. We were invisible.

0: 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Mehr Musik, mehr Vielfalt.
1: 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This all or nothing really got away, you're driving me crazy.